0: Daisy and his wife. First in a little while, they wanted some advice from you.
1: If you don't know her and what she's going to like most, and it's going to go pretty quick. So just make sure it's all about her. Food she likes, places she's going to like to go, the sort of entertainment she's going to enjoy. Mm. If you tick all them boxes, she's going to have a great night, and then you guys have many more after that.
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1: 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This is the Nova Nines. Number

What's up? 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
1: Guys, Hazy here. I'm so excited by this. 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